0: 4 Canon Pillars going equalize for 49 minutes. Come make the game 1-1. Full-time score line. That's what it take end for that particular venue. Inside the Nigerian Premier Football League, our club football to the goal. And of course, this now week 7 games of the Nigerian Premier Football League.
1: This one a very, very surprising result. 1-1, basically, you go expect, say, may at least Sporting Lagos just continue the try show workings for Lagos people. But Kano Pillar said, the day house, you cannot pull down this pillar. Now the pillar with the whole Kano be that. And like this 1-1, they go hold down whole body till the next game, basically. Maybe see what Sporting Lagos go do for Lagos State.
0: All right, ladies and gentlemen, from there, we'll go enter the one where it consigned the Super Eagles. Super Eagles players and officials, they don't reach Russia on Friday. Yesterday, ahead of Nigerian International Friendly against the host Russia on Tuesday, the Nigerian Football Federation confirmed it to us. Some of you let us know. And of course, they leave Abuja on Thursday. The Nigerian delegation, they arrive for Nizhny Novgorod International Airport, what they call Strigino International Airport, yesterday for Friday, ahead of the game where Eagles Shele for inside Novgorod Stadium on Tuesday. That's an international friendly game between Russia and Nigeria. And they say the traveling delegation made up of a lot of people of the team's backroom staff and players were they invited from the Nigerian Premier Football League. Head coach Eric Shele, him no travel with the team from Guinea-Bissau. That they expect them to join the delegation directly in Russia. And, of course, the bulk of the invited foreign-based players, them too, that they expect them to travel to Russia directly from their respective club sites. Some of the players where they invite make present, because they're different from the one where play the qualifiers, the two qualifiers. Yeah. I don't talk about the qualifiers. Ah, I try to escape them, but I still call them. Okay, Nigerian play Nations Cup qualifiers.
1: Yeah.
0: We win one and we lose one. In fact, we manage win 1-2-1 against Madagascar. Mm. And the second one, Guinea-Bissau teach us how to farm for their farmland for Bissau, for Guinea-Bissau. 3 condo for a group L where only one country go qualify. As a stand, Nigeria go need to win all their 4 remaining matches to be that one team where we qualify, because possible. That particular group L we get Tanzania, and Tanzania now one automatic of the co-host countries to Uganda and Kenya, and be one of the co-hosts, automatically they don't qualify. So that one a better wahala when Nigerian Football Federation and Super Eagles already they give us a they likely not qualify for the Nations Cup next year for team where don't for the country where don't appear for Nations Cup for 21 times. In fact, the last Nations Cup they carried third. And the Cup Blast Nations Cup now are bet right. Mm. So the thing they worse they go. Mm. Now, it like say we no go qualify. But again, we got a friendly against Russia on Tuesday. An opportunity for us to brace up, put the loss against Guinea-Bissau behind us and shake her up. The next time we go play qualifiers for AFCON again will be November. The weekend of 13, 14, 15.
1: Mm. You see, that friendly, not really day. The only important thing be say, Eric Shell go see players, will be saying, like, okay, this player make a add to the squad. But waiting we won't gain from the friend we won't play. The one we be say, they our backyard, where we supposed to play better. We win one, they beat us the second one for Guinea-Bissau. 3 goals to nothing. If you see the way goalkeeper they keep, the players say they don't want to play for that pitch. After the match, the players never like say they feel sad at all. Everybody just keep a very simple face. Maybe not because of the pitch. Say, our wife, if CAF go approve this kind of pitch, me for them, take play the game. And the coach of Guinea-Bissau, be talking, say, nobody in Nigeria get foreign players. True, themselves get players, but get away, say, you go show workings for the game. The way I see that game against Guinea-Bissau, we just be like, say, the players won't talk, saying, may nobody like, say, we no play. Maybe right. Just show up.
0: All right, most of the players all withdraw for this friendly, including Captain Wilfred Ndidi. You don't withdraw, but Moses Simon Day and Ingo lead the attack. We'll go back, small break. When we come back, we'll go still talk about the Super Eagles. And what did they shall have for African football?

0: music, and special appearances from your favorite celebrity. Come make memories, have fun, and taste Indomie your way. Happening at the National Stadium Surulere in Lagos on the 10th and 11th of October. Register now at Indomie.ng.
1: Taste Indonesian, good for you.
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0: All right, Moses Simon could be the most experienced players available, and they expect him to provide leadership for the new look Super Eagles against the Russians on Tuesday. Home based players like Chibuzo Atata, Aderemi Adeoye, over Ikorodu City, and Kennedy Boke will also be part of the traveling squad as Coach Eric Chilego they look to see how Igofi take fresh players, established players, and fresh faces to get an option ahead of the upcoming international assignment. Goalkeeper Stanley Nwabali, they included alongside defenders Emmanuel Fernandez, Benjamin Frederica, and Bright Osaisamo, while Rafael Onyedika and Akko Adams also form part of the squad for the game where go Shele on Tuesday. All right, a lot of players going to make their international appearance for the very first time, including Suleiman Mubarak, Peter Edukpolo, Abdullahi Umar, and Chibuzo Owoko. Nigerian don't play Russia before for international friendly inside June of 2025. And the Super Eagles of Nigeria, they hold to a 1-1 draw. Tolu Arudokodare nice score equalizer for Nigeria. And so Tuesday meeting will be the second time where the two countries will meet in 16 years. And the match day is scheduled to kick off at 6 p.m. Nigerian time, 5 p.m. GMT, and 8 p.m. Moscow time for inside Novgorod Stadium. Nada match go Chele. Your take on this particular game, man? Second time in 16 years. The last time was June last year, 2025, and a 1-1 end for the same country, Russia. Right now, Nigeria will be turned back to the same country.
1: And this will be an opportunity for Eric Chiel to take test that in when they try test. That philosophy when they try put into the players. And Nigeria supposed beat Russia this time around.
0: And because Russia at the moment, they really know, you know, if you call them one strong
1: exactly
0: footballing nation. Then so what did they go on right now
1: exactly
0: at the moment? But football, another different world. Different ball game.
1: Yeah.
0: All right, so ladies and gentlemen, now the part of the Nigerian Premier Football League canopy has come from behind court. Hold on with Sporting Lagos 1-1. And of course, we talk about the Nigerian Super Eagles as they don't arrive Russia for the friendly Wego Shele on Tuesday against Russia. A lot of players don't already depart, but some fresh boys don't join the squad. Moses Simon still there, and I'm being the most experienced. And so you go. And I go be the leader of the team as Winfred Ndidi don't draw. But Stanley Nwabali today inside the squad among other players too.
1: Iheanacho don't return back from
0: the good track play because they vote him as the best player for inside Turkey League and he did do so well. Happy birthday to Kelechi Iheanacho, by the way.
1: Today I'm birthday.
0: Senior man Kels, happy birthday. Thank you so much for putting smiles on the faces of Nigerian football lovers, and of course for all your contribution we don't do for nation growth, nation building through football. God bless you. At least you try past some people where you occupy political posts where they cause us pain and injury. Ladies and gentlemen, at that point where you go call us now, make you shook mouth for this small one where you don't hear before we go dive enter another story. Our WhatsApp number now 09087430755 now the number, or you call us and make you shook mouth 0201-465-7180 0201-465-7180 or 0201-277-0951 now the number. Maku pick call Ayomide, let's go.
2: Hello, Emmanuel Ata.
0: Good evening. Happy weekend and happy Independence.
2: Good evening. First time caller, Emmanuel Ata. Black Barack man. Black Barack.
0: That
2: Black. Emmanuel Ata.
0: Yeah, thank you so much. Thank you so much. Check for you. Thank you. All right. Yes, Nigeria is 66 years already, 2 days ago, and this is the third day for inside the number 10 month for the year 2026, the first Saturday precisely, Ayomide, 66 years, Nigeria, Africa Cup of Nations, we don't appear around 21 times, we win them only three times, 1980, 1994, and 2013, and the last one win, but we enter final for 2025 for inside against Cote d'Ivoire, where Cote d'Ivoire hosts, and we lose that one, and last edition, we also entered semi-final, but we came third where we beat Egypt for the third place game. So Nigerian football suppose don't pass the level where it don't they, if you really ask me. But most of the achievements where Nigeria don't achieve for football go come in the 90s, in the early 90s and late 90s. From 2000 to now, now just try your luck.
1: The people who say don't they carry us now the women football team. If we include that as football, then if we talk, at least we get something to smile about. The Super Falcons
0: and the Super Falcons now need to go World Cup next year. Too bad.
1: This one a new sad story. At least they're just the
0: if you remember next year's around the corner.
1: No be lying.
0: And not just Super Falcons, most of our party now our Nations Cup leg they shake.
1: Yeah, exactly.
0: Because we, I want to win four matches because now only one team they call. Not they qualify. Two. Now only one now they qualify from that group. Nothing like best blue. I'm not like you must win all your matches to qualify. This is not AFCON. Ladies and gentlemen, call us, make you Shookman. This is not Shookman Station, 0201-277-0951, 0201-277-0951. This now your Shookman Station and this is now Football Republic show. We day healthy 8 o'clock. Nobody go talk about our problem. We go like talk and if you get anyhow, we go fit take proper solution to this football problem. What we go do? Because Nigerians, if I say accountability, no day.
1: Yeah,
0: accountability that- because accountability. Nobody they ask questions. Say our leaders, how una take do? Hello, good evening.
3: Hello.
0: Good evening.
3: Barack boy.
0: Yes, so the black barack man.
3: Okay, black barack man.
0: Yes.
3: You don't promote yourself now.
0: Abimano, what's my I don't see Abimano.
3: How you doing?
0: Adeo, happy independence.
3: Same to you.
0: Yeah.
3: I thank you guys for the wonderful jobs you are doing.
0: All right.
3: My name is Tony from Ikorodu.
0: Okay.
3: This one where they talk about football wahala. When our leaders know they responsible. I see say our football go dey responsible. I just say when nobody is held responsible, held accountability, how you see our football go get head? Both men and women. Until when all this example where they rule us, come out there, we know what you go do. Have a nice evening.
0: Thank you so much. God bless you. And I mean, this last caller, they talk about accountability. Some 2-3 months ago, Nigerian Football Federation show us for news, say they don't sign partnership with a vehicle manufacturing company. And I won't call their name because they don't pay me for sponsor. Show us for 5 years, brand new cars, now they drop. Hand over the keys, people clap. They say for 5 years partnership, say these vehicles, anytime where our players come play football for Bodo Nigeria, come represent Super, come wear Super Eagles jersey. Say now these vehicles go they convey them from airport to stadium, from stadium to their hotel and their training ground. What didn't happen against Madagascar? Where Super Eagles players enter Uyo. Na taxi Corolla. 2008 vehicles. Now they come pack them. Till today, I never see any Nigerian come on social media, come rant on national radio. Cut say that new vehicles wanna show us. Say una sign partnership with the company where the manufacturer come. Una show us the paper, show us document where they hand over key give una. Where the cars them
1: day?
0: No one at least present one of those cars. One they not bring one of those cars come pick them. At the end of the day, Nigerian football fans going to expect the boys to put in their 100%.
1: Exactly.
0: Make them win matches. Is this how it's done in other developing nations in the world? Now, make I tell you, FIFA is set to give every member $10 million. Hello, make I pick this call first. Hello, good evening.
4: Emmanuel Atta.
0: Good evening.
4: Good evening, sir.
0: Good evening. Your name, where they call us from?
4: This is Ugo from Ojo.
0: We'll go from a George Shookmouth.
4: Good evening.
1: Good evening.
4: See, another one where Nigeria will come play again for that to Joseph na Keke Malwa they go enter. They hear me? So that one na Nigeria for you. So leave that thing where they show people, say they buy motor, they do this.
0: They not buy the partnership with the vehicle. The vehicle, the Oga for the Oga motor talk, or the Oga them for Nigerian Football Federation president talk, they hand over the key, give them. Everybody see them.
4: That motor way see. They will share them by themselves.
0: You know, everybody
4: they will share and walk. So now Keke Malua, they will enter. Now because I say Okada go too poor. If you know be so, no color the for enter, but may them manage Keke Malua next time. Thank you.
0: Ha. Ayomide, we could talk this thing whether they talk. Is it even normal? Now, FIFA presido Gianni Infantino, he they set to disburse some amount of money to all 211 members worldwide. That is members of Football International Body, that's FIFA member. Nigeria, of course, na member. And the amount allegedly is $10 million or more. And if this money comes, it will enter the Nigerian Football Federation account. And who get access to that account? Now the presido
1: of the federation.
0: Of the federation. And they say the money is to help develop football and enhance the national teams of all the members of the 211 members. Tomorrow, the money go enter, everybody go lock up. Nigerian youth, football lovers, they no go fit ask questions, say, because the next way NFF go talk now, there's no money. There is no money anywhere. Like saying that they are personal money. Nobody they ask, okay, the money where FIFA they give you now. Wait till now they use them too.
1: You see, say this money we say FIFA won't give
0: all 211 members.
1: All 211 members. Not be today. NFF don't collect money. Not be today. Even federal government say they pour money inside. If they give Nigeria that money, that will be like something between 13 billion naira, like that, if you calculate
0: that. That 10 million years.
1: That 10 million naira, US dollars. But one thing done this certain. See the stadium, where they call our own stadium for Nigeria here for Uyo. Mm. They use Paco and Banner, the display brand. See stadium for South Africa. It goes to World Cup match. So what thing then they use the money do? Who them they give the money? They just talk about the car deals and all of those things. We see what thing happened with the Nike deal and Jesse. We say now they don't change now. Say okay, they won't go back to Adidas for the Jesse
0: Jesse sponsorship.
1: Sponsorship. It just be like say again one oh. We say one thing. Now one spirit, one demon. They suck the money. So themselves they don't know where the money go. They just say they put money. Don't disappear.
0: I bet you where they listen to us. I bet they not tell us where this money they go. All this money where FIFA they give Nigeria to develop Nigerian football. Yet people where they glass out go say money no day. This thing only happen mostly, not just Nigeria, even Africa. Or you both check, you know about Euro. We go say that Euro make you see quality football now.
1: Yeah, exactly.
0: Or you both they use their own well if they want this Euro Nations League.
1: Yeah.
0: If they switch you.
1: Now when I talk, so you know go feel miss club football if you watch Nations League. Everything just be like
0: because they use
1: like,
0: their own.
1: And they use everything.
0: But Africa own, I beg. Make you call us Shook Mountain. Where you think all this money? Where the international body, FIFA, they release, give Nigeria and every other competition where Nigeria they attend. Call us, make you shook mouth. How will we take do where this Nigerian football will move forward? Because if we not shook mouth, talk about our own, nobody will talk about them for us. Nobody. Because if you good, now we go happy. If you bad, now we go stay happy. I make you call us, make you shook mouth to get messages where they drop on our WhatsApp. Potter, gonna pick those messages. I pick that one. Mokuri down. Just somebody said, "Good evening, Emmanuel Atta and Ayomide Mobolaji. The Super Eagles, not the serious minded. No matter how Super Eagles, no matter how.
1: I think I said the Super Eagles should be serious minded.
0: Red.
1: No matter how superstar
0: they are. If they continue with this leg or habit, we feel not qualify for next year African Cup of Nations." Say this, it will be pity. Say we start Super Eagles mathematics. we will start the Eagles with mathematics calculation and the rest. So we will start with the calculation and the rest. This will be bad one. We could pick some calls. We could pick some calls, ladies and gentlemen.
1: Good evening.
0: Hello, good evening.
5: Good evening, Manuel.
0: Good evening. Your name, where they call us from?
5: Now, OJ from Janity.
0: OJ from Ijaniki, Shookmouth.
5: I called you last week about Subaru. I said it's a model that for those they are super anything they believe in themselves. You know, I remember I tell you this.
1: I beg, reduce the volume of the radio. The,
0: you want to hear
5: sorry,
0: yourself.
5: Sorry. No vex.
0: Come on for the
5: no,
0: radio.
5: No, I don't come outside. No vex, Ima. No vex, I beg.
0: Oh, yeah,
5: no. I know the rules, no vex. I tell you, I call you last week now, last week Sunday, and I mean be that guy call you, say, it's a super egos. Not be by, say, big name. Say, they're not prepared. There's every 10 days you say they go fall. And see what they play last night. Say, it's young. Not be 3-0, they beat them. Not be, we need to the, take things serious. Not be say every time we go mathematics.
0: The question now, the question now, say, we get proper leaders. If you don't get proper leaders, you're not going to get proper players now.
5: You tell me something like this last week. Yes, quite all right. Our administration level is zero.
0: All this money, where they pump to Nigerian Football Federation, all this sponsorship, all this partnership, nobody don't ask them, say, which one of these money do? Either what you want.
5: At the end of the day, if you watch very well, they will tell you they stand up for you, and we need to see the results. Okay, now, we don't play to a Nations Cup qualifier, a Pretoria game. See, people will be saying, before Nigeria, they play ball. People will be saying, sure for us, they 4-0, they don't collect. Come to people who follow the drag for free. With all the old talent we inside this country.
0: Assistant. To win, to qualify for Nations Cup now, we get like 30%. It's 30-70 because we're going to need to win 4 matches.
5: I don't even come on my mind yet. You know what I'm saying? I don't come on my mind because something like that, the players who get paid, but they need to serious to play ball again. If I play ball before, you go to see happiness. You go to even get joy.
0: All right.
5: But now, if our country won't play now, they go to even go watch ball, they go even this. If not going to win, they give us joy now for the comments, they run for us. I mean, everything don't finish.
0: All right. Thank you. Moku just bad break. Moku bad break. When we come back, we go continue to take your calls.
6: 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Make you no touch. Make we sharply enter market. We dey come back. Make you no touch.
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4: 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And they go get you delivered. They go deliver the thing for you sharply. 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

0: Welcome back. Someone could just drink water. Go small, short musical break. I'm going to take some messages from some of our lovely partners. Ladies and gentlemen, we're going to talk about the Nigerian football and how we go take move forward from there. And somebody did send us a question in here, and Mr. Mark, all the way from Igodo. He said, good evening, Football Republic. Please, anything like playoff for these qualifiers? Playoff go day, but you know, go consign. You know, go consign. Our group, It has to be team where do where gather points. As Super Eagles deal like this, now Super Eagles need to win out of the four matches. They're going to need to win all four, or win three, draw one. But me, no. But you see that 3-0 where we concede, it go be issue. But the next qualifiers go be November, weekend of November next month, 13th, 14th, 15th. Now the next international break be that, and then we will come again for March. I think March now the last. Qualifiers for the AFCON by March, all countries supposed to know whether they go to the Nations Cup where they shell for Tanzania, Uganda, and Kenya. So, we're going to talk about Nigerian football. And Ayomide, genuinely speaking, if you say Nigeria flag would be represented for this 36th edition of Africa Cup of Nations,
1: this one would be really, really tough. The fact say Nigeria even did the group will be say Tanzania go qualify, just be like say.
0: Tanzania already qualified, being
1: Tanzania
0: host.
1: Don't call it exactly. Being saying that them be host. And as you take B like this, we go to play, we said we go play that same Tanzania. And it go really. I'm not going to raise my over. I didn't follow amazingly talk the last time. I talked to Nigeria, I'm not going to win this AFCON. Like this, I would never even know what
0: happened. Win, I'll be qualified. We never qualify, say one win.
1: We've been getting one conversation if Nigeria go feel win this way. Before the qualifier starts. I thought they're not going
0: to. Not going to qualify, you're going to talk about winning.
1: I know.
0: I'm going to take a call, Joe. Hello, good evening.
2: Good evening.
0: Good evening, no, you're anywhere they call us from.
2: How did they call from Somolu?
0: From Somolu, happy independent Nigeria, and happy independent to you.
2: Yeah, I wish you the same. Thank you.
0: All right, chuck mouth.
2: We don't go back to this thing now. We're using our calculator.
1: Calculator.
2: That's what we know, since I grew up now. No, we did it during the World Cup qualification. We were calculating. We used our calculator to calculate the whole thing. It don't start again. the possibility that Nigeria can still qualify. We can win three games and draw one. I believe in Super Eagles.
0: Win four. No, I'm not gonna say draw one. Win all four, save. You no go draw away, win all four, make you stand on how they call it, on the safe zone.
2: Not to win four now. I don't think we'll keep winning the whole four now. So maybe, but we'll be praying for Madagascar. Maybe the people that are on top now, let them maybe lose one match or so we can be able to topple them.
0: Madagascar not the top now.
2: They
0: never concede goal.
2: Yeah, at least if they can lose one match. If they can lose one game and Nigeria win three and draw one. So that will give us the edge over them.
0: So they pray for other people to lose.
2: We don't want to pray warriors, not for Nigeria. They pray now.
0: All right.
2: Before you go say Nigeria brings to know say they will win. Before they go play the match, and they're gonna say now 4-0 or 3-0 go play, but not be this time. So Nigeria can't change. And the other matter, when I talk about $10 million.
0: Where FIFA will give Nigeria?
2: You see, Nigerian accountability, Nigeria problem. At the end of it, if they send that money, between them, they go all players, both female and male. Okay, the sponsorship vehicle, they did not say, nobody will say anything though. If you say too much, you know, see, because right. Now anything, something can happen.
0: All right, so thank you so much. System, thank you so much.
2: I don't know the thing. All head is corrupt. Everybody.
0: All right.
2: Everybody is corrupt in Nigeria.
0: Thank you so much. Moku just bad break. When we come back, we'll go continue to take on our calls. Would they hear reach 8 o'clock?

0: This na Football Republic.
1: Yes, in case you're the journalist in the Football Republic show for the last one for today, will be Saturday, the number 3 day for inside the number 10th month of the year 2026. And this is now the voice of the Black Barack Man, Emmanuel Atanaja, most expensive football commentator, number 13th in the world, alongside Sugar Boy, the boyfriend of Lagos girls, sweet boy Ayomide Mobalaji. Would they talk about the way forward for Nigerian football? And Ayomide, bless you, will get called there.
2: Yes, sir.
1: Ayamu could take. Hello, good evening.
3: Manuel, my brother. Good evening, sir.
1: Good evening. No, your name, where they call us from?
3: My mommy, Marco McGrath, very happy independent too.
1: Mommy namesake, same to you.
3: My brother, how was that?
1: Work there now, they push you, they go so.
3: Happy new month.
1: Same to you, man.
3: My Igede people, when we say good Thursday, I am only learning like a dinner, like a yellow do, mean that you see, person in the afternoon, you can't carry light, can't define them in the night. No be problem with define. I have a problem with the fine. You know me in the afternoon like this. You can't use light, all right. So, now me and you go fight now. I greet everybody, woman. That guy, my brother. God bless you.
1: Thank you so much. They say who you know for afternoon, you know, go look for him for night. Hello, good evening.
4: Hello, the Black Barack Man.
1: Good evening,
4: your number 13 in the world.
1: Yes, oh, by the grace good of God.
4: Name.
1: How you day?
4: You'll be promoted from 13 next year.
1: Amen. Yeah. Amen.
4: And Mr. Iwa, I greet you.
5: Good evening. Happy
4: this
5: new
4: is
5: month.
4: Tony from Antony from Bariga, right?
1: Oh, yeah, I know.
4: Hello,
1: Tony from
4: See, the truth of the matter, okay, man, no matter what, your nation is your nation. They should forget about the money they are giving to NSM and all those things. Those guys, they are not ready to serve this nation. Putting your national jersey is a pride. If they don't know, it's a pride to them. You understand? They are not ready to work for this nation. Aside Osimhen, Kevin Bassi, and Lookman, aside the three of them, if he's playing for the Fulham, he will use all his strength, all his power to play. Come on, Madagascar, come, you're here. They nearly beat us. Then look at Guinea-Bissau of yesterday. 3-0, not even 1-0. My own mistake in this issue, they should start to score from national our own base players that are ready to serve this nation. You understand? At least Mr. Off and Bonfrey Joe, they picked from our own base player here. And they make impact. These people are not ready to serve this nation. That is the truth of the matter. No matter what, no matter the situation, say the country is bad.
1: Yeah.
4: They are not ready to serve this nation. They should stop calling them. It's a big disgrace to our nation. Now, we will be praying for one country to lose. We can qualify. One country should do this. Last hope. This one, playoff. Every time we'll be praying for somebody to lose. On playoff before we are going to qualify. It's very, very bad now. So that is my own intake. They should start cutting players from our own base player here. Those guys, they are not ready to start this session. No. They should stay. All right, thank you, guys.
1: All right, thank you so much. And ladies and gentlemen, see the third call. Hello, good evening. Good evening. I beg if you call us, make try to reduce the volume of your radio set.
6: I don't come out that place.
1: All right, thank you.
6: Yeah, good evening, sir. That is first caller.
1: Okay, shaka for you. Double shaka for you.
6: My name is Nachinoso from Bega.
1: I am Nachinoso from Bega. 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
6: 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We will know that water

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1: Yes, yes. 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
0: Congratulations.
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1: But then na Olorogun Opetu, the Agerese of Agekawa Kingdom. 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
9: All right, our correct confirmed people, we no get time even to look time. And on top of that, the matter where Nigerians now no con the talk on top the independence. Many people then they appreciate our leaders the way they take the talk on that Independence Day. Their speech, they say the waiting then speech, say the thing it makes sense well. Sake of say when then they speech, then go come put to mouth to talk say them no say things a hard. To the extent, as they take a talk, say even our president say himself apologize, say things hard, but make Nigerians make them no worry. Sake of say the way we take prepare now, say Nigerians go get joy where they no even expect. Sake of say people them we be say then they do farm say in fact every support say himself they ready and people them we be say then they go school all those school loan in fact to call the matter short in say na now Nigerians go enjoy well. And even the Lagos State Governor himself talk one thing, he say, to rule no day easy, but him appreciate the courage where our president get, sake of say all those things them, where other leaders know say this thing, not the right thing to do, but them, they fear to do them. Say our president do am, people they blame am, but na for betterment of Nigeria. Waiting be that in na fuel subsidy. And people, when they appreciate, then clap well. Say, president, you talk well, oh, Lagos State Governor, you talk well. Other governors then talk well. But Nigerians now, because one governor for North, whether na Kaduna, they talk say na our president, na him go cut the rope for free buses where the man arrange. Make people where they in state make them the enter free bus for 6 good months. And they say the man, they arrange road well. Many, many things as they take allege, be like say for that area, student, then they see child, when then they take the whole body. Mama and papa for that area, they say, Kai, this good thing where this our governor they do, I beg, make he increase them. So they be like say the man don't increase the amount for the free buses. And for Abia State, Alex Oti, waiting the man they do, Abia people to talk, say, hey, oh. Now, na him, they know, say, this state, na God's own state. Because him bring a person where be say, he they do things when they give people where they their hope. Many Nigerians now, they come, they talk, say, you sure say, no be mistake when Nigerians they do like this. Oh. Do these people them way be governor na no think say na then supposed to be president? Those governors them way they do well. Say it sure say Nigerians never take their girlfriend go do wife, can't take wife, can't do girlfriend. Sake of say, if people will be governor, feed they do well for their state and our own presido, now to the promise. So, they say Nigerians, then go they enjoy, may they just take things easy. Nigerians, they suffer, if they buy private jet, Nigerians, they suffer, you they collect almost village. Nigerians, they suffer, you they buy yosh, private, Nigerian, they suffer, you no single sufferment for your side, you just they promise, and people think, say, as per se, you will be presido, maybe as a man, say, as you know, look down, say, your wife will be vice, be first lady, say himself go help Nigerians. And we dey hear Kepu allegedly say the thing where your wife they wish Nigeria mama them na make them go the fry akara. Na him people come they talk say Nigerians go the fry akara. And una go de swim for inside Nigeria money like a person where they swim a barbage. Make Nigeria take things easy, say things go good, the promises them. Now we be say you the promise now. No? If now you be Nigerians, say you go de listen to person where don't promise before, we be say nothing come out. The good road, light, water. Nigerians come they remember the time where you say Farabale, Amadibo, Amawale, Atmagbewale. But the question where then they ask, because me, when then they ask the question, I tell them, say, see, our president today, when he na governor for Lagos State, you know, the man, he work well. If he be say, when those people where we they think say then they do well as a governor, maybe when they go don't reach a president, if he be say things, if he change. Because as far as say Lagos concern, the person we all of us know, allegedly, say na him build them, na wa presido. But Nigerians now, they come, they surprise, say person we build Lagos, na him enter Nigeria now, no ten so come they scatter because Nigerians then they complain. Say if to say, our president, they do waiting in, they promise people, or waiting people they expect. Say for this independence, Nigerian flag for sale well. But many people they talk, say then they work out for road. Say they no see anybody. Me, maybe na the side, the way people will bring the information there, they say they don't see anybody with a Nigerian flag. Say the shirt, then we be say they even dash some people take the talk, say Nigeria go soft. Say the reaction of people them, where they can't turn the inside, The consistency.

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0: All right, like I tell you, I say plenty time in no day. But you don't hear the complain when Nigerians carry come. Say, be like, say, who supposed to be governor, na him be our president, and people then we supposed to be president, na then we put for governor because of how then take they make their state people make them they happy. But anybody where they think go like that, make you no forget. Say our president was once the governor of this state, will be Lagos State, and him do well. The question where we go join on top of that one now be say, as Nigerian where you be, because I've been the talk one thing before we match break. The t-shirt where then they share, where they write a soft Nigeria. Now him people can see say our presido hide inside the cloth. Sake of say then see where then draw our presido and the way people take react. The thing is no too sweet me, no sweet me, because me I know say some people they wear them. And if to say me, I see the cloth, myself, I for take and they do nyanga, because that one, na better something. But the main question this evening be say, I beg people they ask, say, President don't promise plenty, plenty things give Nigerians before. And this one, when they apologize now, how you think, say, Nigeria, one take believe them? Sake of, say, 4 years, it don't nearly they pass. People still they cry for hunger. People still they cry for high cost of living. People still they cry for insecurity, bad road, no light, no water. In fact, how you take things say Nigerians go take the react for both your apologies plus including in promises. All right, the number to chuck them out and I still the same number. But no forget the question. Presido, they apologize. And instead, they make more promises. Now, in Nigerians, they ask. Say, waiting good day in mind. As in, they make those promises. Waiting, in think, say, go be the reactions of Nigerians. All right, the number now 0201-277-0951. Alternatively, call 0201-465-7180. No forget, we WhatsApp line will still be the same WhatsApp line, but as people don't plenty on top of the matter, make we carry the go. All right, two questions are in there done. You sure say no be people them, we're supposed to be president and then be governor. Why person we supposed to see be governor con they do president? Waiting you think say go be the reactions of Nigerians. Person we don't promise before. When be say 4 years, no be 4 days. And most of all those promises, Nigerians they talk say they never see nothing come out. In con they talk say he apologize. Say now, na he Nigerians go see waiting then they call enjoyment. All right, who day will I?
1: Hello, good evening, Tony.
0: How you day?
1: I day fine, sir. How work, sir?
0: God know waiting him they do.
1: Solid. My name is Jacob.
0: From all right.
1: Investment.
0: Okay.
1: This our president. Nobody go believe him again, oh.
0: Mm-hmm.
1: Nobody for this our country Nigeria go believe him again, oh.
0: Mm-hmm.
1: Sorry for I will correct myself. People will go believe him. Now people will there inside office with him. Now they go believe him. That one where the talk say nobody go believe him. I am making a wrong mistake because people will there inside office with him. They go believe him. We can go believe him. But we others where we know they inside the office, so we not go believe him. Lie, we not go believe him again. Because that renew hope. It can't be too much now. Renew hope. 1 year, hope no renew. 2 years, hope no renew. 3 years, hope no renew. We are getting to 4 years now. Hope never renew yet. When hope will renew? When hope, that hope will renew? Now, after 8 years, before hope will renew, I've been after 20 years before hope will renew. And then, our president will go travel. He will come back. All the tell us, say, go enjoy this thing.
0: All right.
1: He will enjoy. In white, go talk, say, let them realize. In husband again, they want to enjoy their life in old age. So, they only care for themselves. They don't care for the masses. So, lie, we not go agree with them. We not go accept. We not go believe again. Thank you.
0: All right. Thank you on top that one. Thank you so much. Now, your own opinion, now him be that. All right, our correct people, them will make sense. They say who they sleep, make that person wake up, make you wake up. Make you wake up so that they ain't go chop money, because chop money don't land. And this one, now something will be say, if you, in fact, follow the instruction, now you go enjoy them, sake of say the money way you go take arrange them. The money no be plenty money, you na 500 naira where you go take play am. And that one go make you to stand the chance of say you go win 100,000. You fit you win 250,000, 500, 1 million. And if you are luck shine well, you fit you come win 2 million. And how you go take play am? Nah, just simple something make you visit www.chopmoney.ng or play or just this one a simple die *347*94* I beg this Oyibo person where they call me. Wait till when I finish, I go call you. Now the system when I take the do this announcement, and I'm you they take they call me. Thank you. How to play am on a www.chopmoney.ng or dial *347*948#. Select your ticket, get your account number, and you don't enter inside the game be that way. Make you not take this one do shere, because that 500 naira, if it turn to million. I beg, as you de hear now, make you begin the arrange them. Chop money, now where you go make your own money when be say he go surprise you. All right, nothing does you and nothing go does you. Yet go. Who day will I know?
2: I am telling you the real truth now. You know that. The only true truth that the president has ever said or APC has acquired as their truth. One is subsidy gone, and people will keep suffering from it immediately. The second one is, if you commit any crime in this world and enter APC, you become sent. These are the two to the driver says. Any other thing is fallacy. They will tell you the opposite of what you are going to encounter. Tell me, somebody that has been promising heaven and earth, is it at this dying minute that he will restore every other thing that he has said? It's not possible now. See, if he has not removed all these bandits from the bush, allow farmers to do their work freely, without harassment, without killing, there's nothing on earth he will ever say that will come to reality. Thank you.
0: All right, but point of correction, you know, say, no be presido na him put to bandit. Unless waiting the talk be say as a commander in chief, say him suppose to give one kind order when go make those people them, make them fear. All right, nothing does you. Who they will line? Who they will line?
3: Ambro, good evening, sir.
0: Evening, good to you, my dear. How are you there?
3: I'm fine. Check him, man. Who got one?
0: No, I'm better. I'm fine.
3: Thank God for that. Oh, Mrs. Eku Tosu, them is.
0: Eku Brehele. Eku Mwadi Sharp.
3: Hey, I'm from my brother.
0: I de invite you. Come, we are a boy. People, they do their New Year festival, but be like say, you know, they hear that time. No forget to on the 1st of November. No, we don't do an last Sunday now.
3: Wow.
0: 1st of November, we they come at Papa.
3: Okay, I will be there.
0: Just make sure, say, you follow people. We go buy 10,000 ticket to, because.
3: Okay.
0: Many things today,
3: you know,
0: to win.
3: Yeah, you will talk that one. We'll
0: Bagam.
3: Talk about it.
0: All right.
3: Ambo, you see this our praise do, what I want to say about them, because all of them are in one group. You see all these promises, they are fake. Even the pikin where they carry for Belen now, pikin where enter Belen today, if he hear their voice, miscarriage will come.
0: Ah.
3: Because he must say, Nigeria went in the cup, hope no day for them. Mama went carrier, no hope. Talk more about picking where they inside womb. Ambu, I love you. Well done, sir.
0: Thank you. Hey, kudos, my own correct confirmed sister.
3: Ambu, in the Lagos.
0: All right, my dear. Thank you. All right, our correct confirmed people, in case if you just join us, where you day and where you supposed to day. 95.1 Wazoo Bia FM. Plenty people they call us from Obodoyibo. I beg make una call back so that we go pick una call. Call now because I know say as people way de Nigeria they think, no be so people way de Obodoyibo go they think. Because people way de Obodoyibo know say first accuse is not accused. Now, second accuse, now that one, and him be accusation. Our presido, him fit, maybe because of some things, then when he inherit from the past administration, they try to arrange one or two, but Nigerians, maybe they no understand, saying, and this first tenor, now he just take, say, okay, make you arrange and finish. And this second one, where you go enter now, people go begin to enjoy him because our former president, he say, waiting in they do, no be short-time investment. Now, long time. That one will be saying okay. Long before you begin to enjoy him.
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1: Whether na Olorogun Opetu, the Agerese of Agekawa Kingdom, and just in case you wonder, Sana Hala Kadaga Keke.
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1: All right, our correct people, them, we make sense. Many people now don't they call the number to talk as their mind take be on top of this matter. And people, them, we be say, them, they for Bodo Ibo, many of them, they write WhatsApp, they talk, waiting different. From even waiting me at the expect, make them talk. Hello, who they will line? Hello. How are you there?
8: How about it?
1: We thank God. Waiting be your name and where they call us from?
8: I'm Veronica Sunday.
1: All right.
8: I'm calling from U.S.
1: Bagam. All right.
8: Alabama.
1: Oh, Alabama. Not
8: Alabama,
1: in the
8: Alabama.
1: All right. It's okay.
8: How you there, Ambu?
1: My dear, long time.
8: Now, wow.
1: You hear the matter where we talk?
8: Yes, yeah, so Naima, they tell. I say, I don't hear the matter, Ambu. And they say, what in President don't do in Lagos State as you are analyzing everything that he did this and that? What did he do in Lagos State? Is it not these Aboro people that he promoted in Lagos State that every time now, Womida, he's the one that promoted Aboro.
1: Okay, now him bring Aboro.
8: Yes.
1: Aboro be not the Lagos.
8: Where? Yeah. This one, where they going to go? Womida. They will be cursing. They didn't buy food. They didn't buy tire.
1: Wow.
8: Owoile. Owoile is the one that promoted it. Is it a state that you build? Which road that they say this is the road governor build? So now, let us go to the rating as a president.
1: Mm.
8: That 4 years, he promised heaven and earth.
1: Mm.
8: Snatch the president from another person and enter there. Which one that he has fulfilled? So now that he has not fulfilled anyone, he wants to convince Nigeria again. If you rule very well, no need of using money to be giving people. People will be recommending you. Say, this person, he has ruled us very well. Oh, let us make him to enter second time. Because he knows that he didn't achieve any goal. That is why they are using money. And this money they are using, they will collect it again. That is what happened last time. They had the election. They gave them money. That is the money they spend during that election. That is what they are collecting. People are suffering. And again, he want to enter again. And they took the same money he's using to deceive them again. And they will suffer another 8 years. God forbid. God will intervene. That is why. If you rule well and there is peace, no, see, our Igbo people say, Ayoma le romwe. So, good attitude, good behavior, good things you have done will make people to say, come back.
1: Mm.
8: They are shaking because both his minister that is there, because all of them are money, they want to just use their own pockets. They don't even care about the indigenous.
1: Mm.
8: The people that they are ruling is only for their own purpose.
1: The citizens.
8: This time around, if Nigeria will not get sense, they will collect it as they are giving them this money. They will use it and collect again. They will collect their money and give them more punishment if they didn't know anything. I'm telling you. Because all those money that they use, that is what they are collecting now, one by one. Ooh. Taking it. No fuel. No this. No this. No that. How can they be making Nigeria like this? As a president, what tangible thing that he promised Nigeria in this independence?
1: He apologized. He say he knows
8: it. He apologized every time.
1: But why Nigerians now know they collect and apologize?
8: You know, women, look, women are, even if you are doing bad, look at Abigail in the Bible. Look at the husband. He's a wicked man. But this woman uses her own wisdom to cover everything. So that is why you have to know this. His wife, instead of his wife to say something, he said they should go and fry akara, do this. So God will deliver us in that country.
1: All right. Thank you so much.
8: Apologizing or not apologizing. What happened is like what is in the blood.
1: It's okay. It's
8: that
1: okay.
8: Blood of Aburu is still in the blood.
1: It's okay. All right, our people, them way make sense. Like say tomorrow, no day, I go pick this Oboroyibo person number after this announcement, because they say who they sleep make you wake up. Oh, if you they sleep, wake up and collect your money. Is a yana chia the number? Please, I'll call you after now. I'm using this system. Please, thank you. Wake up, oh. Because chop money don't land. And you know, say na Christmas night with this. So this na game we be say, what you just need to take play am na only 500 naira. And that one go come make you stand that chance to win 100,000. You fit to win 250,000. You feel get luck win 500,000. Oh. If he be saying your luck go shine well with 500 naira, you go win 1 million, even 2 million self. This one make you no sleep on top of bicycle. Make you start to the player more. And I go take player now, just make you visit www.chopmoney.ng or make you dial *347*948#. Select your ticket, get your account number, pay, and now, so you take the game. That 500, where you they look like, say, you won't go through where I'm, if it turn you to millionaire. If you look now, waiting 500 go buy for you now. But when you take and play chop money, you self go chop money where we say, in fact, your Christmas go day che. Yet go. All right. Nothing does you. When they come back, when I come back, we go enter the matter when we day on top. But Nigerians, wow.

0: All right, our correct confirm people. Plus, including our own man, Webi Ezeyanachia Denama. This matter, no matter where Nigerians now, them don't look up, them don't look down, upon they ask themselves. As Presido apologize, and he say, he go make things now, make things day cheap. Make Nigerians just support, make he enter the second time, say the kind enjoyment when Nigeria go enjoy, that is what they call nitty-gritty oblivrizational harahutism. Yeah. How you mean joy? It go do nitty gritty. Who did ya ho chare?
1: Holiday.
0: Ibia Lagos. Ibia Lagos.
1: Ibia Lagos.
0: Ibia Lagos. How you day?
1: Take me.
0: Ah. You know, graduate for this Ibo. Adema.
1: Adema Kalu.
0: Ah.
1: Adema
0: Kalu. On ya.
1: Enjoyment.
0: Oh, blah blah. How you day?
1: How you
0: day
1: now? How
0: ask,
1: are you?
0: Ask my baby. I'm good, okay. And you?
1: I'm very well, thank you.
0: I love to hear that.
1: Yeah. Mm.
0: Mm-hmm.
1: I greet everybody. My name now, blessing. My name now, Nomi.
0: Mm.
1: I'm checking out.
0: Oh. Nomi.
1: Out, yes. You guys check me out.
0: I love that, baby.
1: Okay. Funny this year, that Auntie Veronica from US, from Alabama, she don't finish everything. No. She don't finish everything. You know, see, our people make forever say, I do a fufu here, I don't like Oboshi. Why?
0: What it concern Fufu and Obosi for this matter?
1: why chicken not even need to advertise himself for native doctor? Now one native doctor go see and go look and go say yes, this is special very useful. I said right again.
0: Ah.
1: You don't need to advertise him. When will you see chicken? Why chicken? Clear. Solidarity. Our president here. Yeah? Nothing is surprised me the same. Our president is a good person. Our president is a very good person. We cannot even know why this thing won't be like this. I know just know why. You know, see, all the money, all the billions, where they give all the governors. So, if for the lay then they use, I go, say, go and meet your governor. If you pack money, give them. My neck is saying, make we go put glass for eyes so that make we see what thing they do. For your own mind, they do something.
0: I say praise though, talk like that.
1: Ah, now for you. Hi. Say anybody when know they see, make them go use glasses when they take see what thing they do. For instance, now, money where they just they throw away for people now, they for the take and they do something so that Nigeria will feel them. But 4 days ago when I go, Ladiga, for that allowance place, Ladiga. APC people, they were well. 250, then they give each person 250,000. They give some of them Highlander. We bring new one. See, all of those things that they share. Now, for they can make Nigeria feel, yes, money did this country. Now, don't be share and share and share for some people, and you know, reach many people. Now, you make Nigeria the best, like October 1st now.

0: John, I don't even know say you know where, child. Sorry, yo.
1: My brother.
0: How you doing now?
1: Getting better. Oh. Getting better, my brother. All right. Thank you.
0: Good evening, my fellow Azuba family members, home and abroad. God bless all of us. I say no touch that guy. Rambo, first and foremost, when they come back, follow for the school of life.
2: For every street, every junction, every community, something they happen.
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8: All right, my brother, you be the talk about President Tinubu do for Lagos, say Nahim increase the revenue, Abi.
0: Yes. So increase revenue.
8: As in take increase fuel price.
0: So now one good thing I do for Lagos, internal director revenue for Lagos.
8: Yes, where
0: where it did before and where it did when it there, the difference is very, very massive. So give it to him. But again, all those money where they generate, do you know the money where they enter Lagos? Plenty. The money where they enter some of these small African countries, even some European countries, small countries. Lagos, they're rich. So then with all those money where they enter Lagos, is Lagos how it's supposed to be? The answer is no. Rambo, Rasiwe don't live outside Nigeria. I go tell you, say Lagos like glorifies junk jungle.
8: That is ghetto now.
0: Ghetto.
8: Lagos, no, maybe the area where they talk, if it be like Koko, Ikorodu, all those areas, but it don't go Ikorodu.
0: All of them are Lagos.
8: Eh?
0: So I go Ikorodu. So those are where they live for all those places where they talk. Mushin, Agbado, Ableg, but inside.
1: As a energy at the number, the way you take the call area, you do conductor before you travel.

0: Now, wow. And the thing good did they see for your mouth, oh?
1: It's a kitchen. Mm. It's a do woody. The nature of my business when I did Lagos, now waka waka. I did waka waka. I waka the check, man. No, we are one of the waka. Yes, I said Lagos. No, we are one of the waka rich. Ojo. All those are green.
0: You mean they say rat poison? Now people when they sell on type ya pia or tango ring would have they work like that.
1: No, Rambo, if you don't know a particular street,
0: yes. The bus stop.
1: That area. Once you tell me that area, I must locate it.
0: Now the problem where I get for Lagos be that I know to no bus stop. You know why? We be say we get driver in a person where they enter public bus. Now go they know bus stop.
1: My own be public bus. My own na me they drive myself. I get my own car. I do waka.
0: I don't tell why I drive myself.
1: If they want to ask anywhere, they go say better go ask me. I go waka. I must find that place.
0: Chai.
1: So that's by the way. So what do they talk? If you saw all those interland, all those inner streets, no good roads. No, just they can't do main road. You know, they say inside. But for here where I day, I don't work in Germany. They work. I never see any streets when they touch. Yes.
0: Lagosians, you know the worst part of it. The chairman local government go compromise. When the hope of people where them promise don't they run out of patience, governor go there then go say now where governor come now then go do them.
1: Brambo, I don't go some villages because we are all these people they seek asylum. Where they keep them. I don't go there go find person. But inside village, they put them. If you go to that village, if you know you won't come back. You come back, I go to live for that village when I go there.
0: Now, wow.
1: So what am I saying? The money where they come Lagos, plenty. Maybe say Lagos, not be as it's supposed to be. The transportation system, like zero.
0: Wow.
1: Now, electricity, where you want to talk. I've been at the noise where they Lagos, chef. Noise.
0: My brother.
1: The Lagos. I've been at smell. So that's the way. Did they say governor? Some governor, person, if you do governor well, may go do presidency, no go do well.
0: Now, waiting me at the tell yes. Them, say, all those governor where they say then they do well, say, I then wish to say, now those governor be president. I say, this our president, when he enter Lagos, he do well now, when he rule Lagos.
1: But I tell you, say, do well. That the only thing why I tell you, say, do as Lagos state governor, why I tell you, say, do well, that and this revenue we generate for. We generate. Most of those roads, we didn't build that time. They last till today.
0: So now, fake road.
1: I did tell you. People they listen to me from abroad, know what they talk.
0: Wow.
1: So I know then they tell us may we forgive. May we forgive. See, may we do this one, do that one. Brambo. This now MU person. Now you go come see, say you slap, just slap her. Then you can't tell you say, may you no cry. We cry. Why don't go cry? You slap me, say, man, no cry.
0: Hi.
1: From the one where President Tinubu enter, they can't come out subsidy. That subsidy, when it comes out, I will not tell you I am 100% against it. But you never enter, you never form your cabinet, you never know how to cushion the effect of that subsidy because you still affect the people. You never map out any plan how to go about it. You just come out. Then all these greedy businessmen with them to petroleum. I saw the coin then opportunity come. Nigeria has won the sofa team today.
0: All right, oh, my brother, so, thank you so much.
1: In fact, some of the YouTuber they talk, I bet my play, some of the YouTuber they talk. If now to give second chance, I bet Baba no deserve second chance. If the gullible ones win, then go for that fight, but you don't deserve second chance.
0: Why?
1: And again, all this money where they share, they give people. Man would even use our sense. If Nami can they spend all those money, can they spend all those money? So I know I won't get them back when I enter. And the thing where the proverb where blessing give you, me, I don't even learn what proverb today. White chicken only to advertise himself for where
0: native doctor
1: day.
0: It's okay. And wow.
1: We suffer, smiling and they suffer. This one now, we know they smile at all. We suffer with the speech face. They suffer.
0: Chai. All right. Thank you, my brother. God bless you. Yeah. Thank you.
1: God bless Nigeria, darling.
0: All right. All right. Our people, them, we make sense. As the matter take be, make una no forget, say, when person no help you, make yourself help yourself. That now the reason where this chop money matter, you no go good, make you where they hear me. Sleep on top bicycle. Wake up. Make you for collect your money. Because chop money don't come. It don't land. Now just 500 naira where you go take play, cause stand the chance to win 100,000, 250,000, 500,000, 1,000,000, and you fit even get to lock well, come knock him, the thing go catch 2,000,000. Ha! Percy will get 2,000,000 naira. If he travel for Christmas inside November now, Eribagwago, 2,000,000. Now small picking money be that. How you go take a player? Now smart, you know. When be say if you carry that your phone now, just dial *347*948#. Or you sharply enter www.chopmoney.ng. As you knock them where you play them, select your ticket, take your account number, pay. You don't deadline be that way. So waiting you go do. Now to make sure, say, you not take waiting, they know they take play, take and play. Because chop money, now where you save, go see money chop. All right. Nothing does you. Make I answer one person before we enter market. Who did ya?
2: Oga Solid.
0: Number one.
2: Good evening, sir.
0: Evening good to you.
2: How are you doing?
0: I'm good. I'm fine.
2: Yeah. Very happy to hear from you today. I think this is my first time of calling you on this Saturday show. But I'm a Wazobia FM fan.
0: Confirm.
2: This is Uche from AIT Road, Alabado.
0: Correct.
2: Yeah. See, Oga Solid. What we are discussing this night, kindly just permit me to speak like a younger political scientist this night. You see, Nigerian politics is beyond their comments and statements. It's all about political socialization and political participation. The first question you ask, if are we sure that those governors are they not the ones that are supposed to be president, and the president, are they not supposed to be maybe the governors? See,
0: not be me, sir. And Nigerians, if, that's what they
2: are. Nigerians,
0: answer.
2: I know, I know, I know, sir. Sir, even if those governors, they come as the president, they can't get it right, too, because it's two different things. You understand? You can't compare a state to Nigeria as a country. Because, see, Nigeria as a country, one thing you need to understand is that the political setting of Nigeria is different. The geographical setting also is different. And the political mentality of Nigerians, both leaders and followers, is also different, sir. I'm a full-blooded Ungwa guy from Aba, born and brought up in Aba. So I like my governor, Alex Oti, you understand? And I follow everything that he's doing. Even thank God, shout out to him that he said it publicly that he has no intention of becoming president or after his everything in Abia that he will go. You understand, sir? So I don't think, see, what we need in this country, what we need in this country as this country is now, I think it's just to restructure this country. I was telling somebody that if you see all those good leaders that have ruled us before, if the opportunity to come back today, they can't get it right again.
0: All right.
2: Because of the type of mentality that we have today, sir.
0: Okay.
2: I'm telling you the refart. I'm telling you the refart.
0: You know why I like the way they take, the way they take, they talk mentality, mentality. It's like you're a mental, sorry. It'd be like, say, you self, you get. I like mentality person.
2: Okay, sorry. Then Nigerians cannot be happy with the president. I mean, the promise of second term. See, if we can be real, if we can be realistic here, sir, even that second tenure of the president will even be worse. So the whole promise, nobody should just hope on that. I'm telling you, the refer.
0: But he apologized now.
2: Yeah, I got solid. See, politics. Politics is beyond mere statement.
0: Okay.
2: I keep on telling you this.
0: All right.
2: You understand? Yeah, it's very easy for a politician to apologize. I know what I'm telling you, sir. That's why I don't like talking about Nigerian politics, or even despite being a political student. You understand what I'm saying, sir? So, because I understand everything that is. See, if you don't understand the political setting of this country, sir, you can't have peace of mind. You will not have peace of mind. You keep on making statements upon statements. Okay, solid. I'm listening to you. I used to listen to you, even though that I don't call you.
0: So okay, this is that's a political setting. They no fear reset them.
2: The only way to reset it, sir, is when we restructure Nigeria.
0: But who set them now? Who set them like that?
2: Okay, sir. Is the current...
0: All right,
2: it's
0: thank you, my dear.
2: Politicians that we have.
0: It's okay.
2: This don't is worry. From AIT Road, Alaba.
0: Don't worry. As the current one set out like that, the concurrent of the another one now, then go to Satan. Ibira Lagos. Come out there, Jerry.
2: Nice, nice.
0: Thank you, my brother. God bless you. So this is big grammar. Current and concurrent. You're a Lagos. Old man like me, now. Why use grammar? Who did your old Jerry?
3: How are you?
0: My love, how buddy?
3: I don't know, are you?
0: You know, no, say this our age, say our waist and everywhere they pain us. I got the knock, you know, big grammar, the thing, man. Even they affect my teeth.
3: Good evening, sir.
0: Evening, good to you, mommy, miss, on my daddy.
3: Sir, how you there, buddy?
0: God know what in they do.
3: Yeah, I thank you for my prayers, sir.
0: Oh, God will bless you for me.
3: I know that God will heal you permanently.
0: Amen. No.
3: This will work when I did maybe
0: especially where you don't pass 90 something, they go 100 like this. It's not easy. Amen.
3: Welcome back.
0: Thank you. All right.
3: I did class, Baba. Just the
0: listen. It's okay. Just the listen. No? Hey, Bira Lagos. Come out to the old chari. Who there we line? Even a good do to you.
4: Yes, sir. This is Emmanuel from Lekki.
0: All right.
4: Yes, sir. I listen to your program, sir. What I want to talk to you, sir. It was this country, it obviously don't care for everybody, like this as it may be.
0: You know, so, he said...
4: I say, as it be, our leaders don't make out clear. Everybody don't care for everybody high like this. So, waiting your own talk with her, there is nothing like apologize and be promise for second tenor. So, waiting there is a madam, Nigeria now don't know as they be. So, may I leave you, may I go, as well. That's just it.
0: Say, Nigerians know as it is to take be. Meaning say the apology way Baba tender say you know they acceptable or I don't understand. Come straight now.
4: Yes, sir. Nigeria no day. To me.
0: All right, oh.
4: Sorry, sir.
0: Okay, oh. I don't know why Nigerians person. Do you know what it means for a person to say, I know say things get as it be, but me una no worry. At times, me una they try to understand all this our leaders. It is say they easy to arrange settings of things, especially when you don't inherit some things from past administration. Now, wow, who did your old jare?
5: Solid.
0: How are you, day?
5: Solid, good evening, sir.
0: Evening, good to you.
5: Okay, good.
0: Now, we turn the Lord.
5: How do you want to do it?
0: Ota pia pia.
5: Okay.
0: Ota ngoringo.
5: Okay, good evening.
0: How you take here the apology and the promises of our president?
5: Solid, it be like this. You know, say, for this world where we get some people where they say, if they know, say, you are a forgiving type, when they do you something today, then go say, I'm sorry, you go forgive them. The next 3 days, then go again, say, I'm sorry, you forgive them. After 1 week, they still continue. Again, when you go rich, you go tire you.
0: How you go call tire people. To forgive?
5: Yes.
0: It don't reach. You know how many times we then say make we they forgive for Bible. Una know they read Bible.
5: Bible on day different.
0: 70 times.
5: Bible on day different.
0: Just one tenor person. Na say person do na. Na no fit forgive for second, third, or fourth tenor. Now wow.
5: If they say it is possible, say maybe. Second year, now we for say making go red.
0: That one, wa malo.
5: Not
0: so. Tari. You just they sound like your name, sha. It's okay. Who did ya old Jare? These people now we just they talk like next dispensation. Who did we like no Jare?
6: Oga Solid, my brother.
0: My sister, my dear.
6: Good evening, sir.
0: Evening, good to you.
6: Well, I don't hear the thing when they say, you don't apologize. Well, apologize comes late. One. It could have been apologizes now. How many months? 1 month. You don't become. You see what they do. It could have been apologizes when it is 6 months ago. then we begin to consider how far. This one is just like somebody looking for the girlfriend, this thing, say you want to promise them this and that. After where you apologize, if you agree now, next year now, go say, nobody will talk. We go there as we did.
0: Which side where so, they call us from?
6: We are calling from Engineer Dogo from Ikorodu.
0: Ah, engineer, that so, Engineer Dogo, how ship will reach there?
6: How ship will there? How ship will there? I never chop as I talk to you.
0: But so. Now engineers, now then they enjoy where when, huh?
6: Now even name where they give me, name where they give me where the time where something they good.
0: Oh, Engineer Dogo.
6: Yes, from Ikorodu.
0: Why no join Engineer Devil Mine?
6: Yeah, Devil Mine, I'll be. I know they, I buy you now. I day, Lagos.
0: Just say, no, be you cause yeah. I'm if you go, Ebony, go join now. Engineer, then they chop away.
6: When something no good to hear, well, I go see transport to go, Ebony.
0: Now, me say you are stranded now.
6: I don't get money. I don't get everything. They jaga. That's where I go take good boy.
0: Now, determination. Again, if you don't get money for just enter trailer, like.
6: We are not be a book. We are not be a book. I not be mala. Where they enter trailer, they go their place.
0: Now, only a book it come out there, Jerry. You never this serious.
7: Hello.
0: I beg it.
7: How are you?
0: We there fine. Turn down the volume on your radio.
7: The hell of voice is I just laugh. What tire?
0: Now, wow.
7: How you do now?
0: We thank God,
7: my only brother, Tadeswade.
0: What
7: you have to say for this Nigeria? They don't want us to progress, and it's very bad. 100 years now, we still go again. We still cut again, which is very bad. This to be. And wife, they don't want us to know what you could do for Nigeria. Better things they do for Nigeria, what they're supposed to do for us. They're not ready to dwell. Because why they don't put for their house, keep for Europe, put for everywhere, you know, do there. The commitment, whether they commit us as we are Nigerian citizens, you know, do there. It's too bad now. Think of it now. Hey, my brother. You're not good. Are you here?
0: Well, as I just they hear this word down, you know, say waiting.
7: Many people they hear for long as a journalist. You they hear all these things. This why they hear, we need to hear some. But what they hear now, they scatter people head. Nobody is ready for that man to rule us for this Nigeria. Make him go. In time, don't reach. We were with this, so we are not happy. Children now, they born now, they go up. They see all this kind of nonsense. Is it good?
0: The team verse you reach like that.
7: It's too much. You never see what will happen. This is why I say they give them. How many people don't give what you give them? Now, people you don't invite, when they come, you go, they dash them, what you give them. How much time get the money they dash them? I don't have money there for a bank. Go withdraw. Do this one. Go out of country, withdraw money from another country. I will take pay the money back. My children go pay. When he wants to stay now, he wants to stay 4 years more. How many years you don't rule now? What you don't do? Nothing. You're not good now. I'm tired for this country. I'm tired. I'm not tired, Lara Gra.
0: Which side of the country you there? Where you there?
7: Me, I do. I sit there got two sides.
0: That side, the people where they there, then they quick tire. Shift for that side. Well, I don't know why people where they cut through the quick tire.
7: We not, I'm not tired. As far as the walls, they find with my children, everybody go chop. My continually, I'm in our life now. I don't depend on one person. Look at now. Look everything for it. Gas, everything. Increase. Now, so they buy them before. Children now don't start school now. How they go take pay the school fees? How we take pay for our uniform, books, everything? Calculate it now. It's too much. They're killing us, Sonny.
0: It's well.
7: You said you're the experiencer. Maybe say you need it. Maybe look all these people there. God, no go let our man rule us for this 2027 in Jesus' name. Amen. Thank you.
0: Now you talk, Amo. Well, your prayer is different from who did your own Charlie?
8: That sounds. How are you?
0: In fact, my sweetheart, how are you, buddy?
8: I pray for God's hands also, and I pray I need.
0: I can't hear say the hand, just the small they go.
8: The same as well as to 19,000. Yeah, money. The woman don't even tell me, says, man, no come until I do it.
0: Chai.
8: I better not be that one they do me. That's song. Pay your head.
0: We thank God, my dear.
8: Nigeria, we hear the happy 66 years birthday.
0: Abby?
8: Nigeria, we hear the.
0: Mm-hmm.
8: That song.
0: Mm-hmm.
8: As you dey pay them, you go dey sweet us. Now be this also where they tell us, Abby.
0: Chai.
8: Maybe they sweet them. As Nigeria, they suffer, they sweet them. Abby?
0: Mm.
8: 4 years, nothing. Then they apologize for what? Eh? What do you want to do?
0: Mm.
8: He entered the first day. He says subsidy is gone.
0: Mm.
8: Before they enter, his wife say that they enter, they know they can't put eye for Nigeria money.
0: Mm.
8: They have their money.
0: Mm.
8: But only one turn of any day. Nigeria, they don't borrow how much for our great grandchildren there. When we say they go pay, have you?
0: Mm.
8: What did they teach Nigeria, have you? They teach Nigeria now fool. Mm. We don't wake up. So we don't wake up. There's a person when he climb on top of tree, eh? He see far past person, he say he dig ground. Yeah?
0: Mm.
8: Then we don't wake up. Let them go sit down. Let them go sit down. They don't try. They don't try the one they see try. At least that Nigeria, they die for hunger. Nigeria, come on, trust them. If you they sick now, eh? If you go hospital, you not feel buy medicine.
0: Mm-mm.
8: I say, I go hospital with money when we say, there's contribute for me for Uzo show for my health condition because I use native, I use a general hospital.
0: Mm.
8: 4 packets of tablets when I buy 92,950 naira.
0: She lie. Only 4 packets. The carton.
8: Almighty God. You say I get a big phone, eh?
0: Mm.
8: I for snap, I send it to you.
0: Say.
8: You know that my partial stroke, I use native, I use English. So the body failed me that period. So stop, if I not feel talk. As I cry out for Uzo show, they got good money for me. I go to the hospital. 4 packets of drugs, 92,950 naira. That's what they tell me. First, they sick, you don't feel go to hospital. They buy what you go, take care of yourself. People, they die. They don't feel go farm. No food, nothing.
0: Mm.
8: No road, no school, no health, no better. As they made go sit down.
0: But when person apologize,
8: who can apologize? Who the apology help? Who the apology help? She be that they fly here and there, that they buy now, she buy jet, they do this with our own money. He wants they buy SUV, they dash people. If people have said they already get, they buy SUV, they dash them. People they suffer. Now who do they deceive? I mean, made a pack that said, made them go sit down for one place, yo. We tell them that they do it. Oh, say, if River not win APC, or Abuja not win APC, you go resign. Make him resign. You go resign by his grace. Go resign.
0: Oh.
8: Never mind you there. You say, they do it. Oh. They condemn people. I beg, made them go sit down. They don't do. The one that don't do us, don't do. We don't wake up. When they say the leg of God, if they even they vest for them, or even though they never come outside, safe.
0: The Pekin don't they vest.
8: The Pekin when they say Bele, so, if they vest, safe.
0: Then they make some women wear gay belena no they to sleep with their hand.
8: Copy the WhatsApp say they don't come outside. What did they do? Which kind of apology? Apology order my foot. Nonsense and ingredient.
0: My wife, when I saw the team verse you reach.
8: Make that spark go sit down. I said, so you tell me I did happy. For how many years now when I did grand, I'm not fit down. No, if not be said I was obia. My enemy for don't go. What did happen? Who that don't hurt? I bet me they go sit down, Joe. Go sit down.
0: This my wife, eh? Now this thing, now they tire me to marry from Percy where they are Jebule. When they verse like this, eh? You go notice that AJCT grievance-racism inside their pre-associational cacutities. I beg me kuna take a missy go jari. Who dead ya? Hello?
9: Hello, Lamia.
0: How you do?
9: We dey fine, are you?
0: In fact, how that our brother day and the wife we born through this thing?
9: I call them today. We see the run round for the matter.
0: Hey, they say they no even agree make he carry the pikin come out to go give him a injection where he's supposed to give him.
9: BCG. They now so they talk. They said they also no agree make they carry the baby go give him BCG. They said they go carry baby run. How they go carry baby run when their mama still there with them and now see as the woman tell born. But no go better for poverty also.
0: Aye.
9: No go better for poverty.
0: Chai.
9: And because you know, say that day what I tell you now with me and you talk. I go see them for the hospital. So now complication now cause the CS and the man said don't even sell in Okada. Don't sell in Okada when they manage. But you don't reach anywhere now.
0: Ew. The man sell Okada when they take the hustle.
9: Nah, so now you don't sell them.
0: This life, eh?
9: You know, say bike last now, hurry, emergency. Something where you say maybe if say he could die, go sell them better money. Not they just not so as it is. The man said if we had no concurrent now 1:30 go sell him bike.
0: Maybe now waiting the knack that time, now he just sell her. Maybe
9: he sell her in the afternoon.
0: Maybe now 1:30 in the afternoon. I go sell her 1:30.
9: 130,000 now.
0: 130,000. I beg, any account today where people fit take support him?
9: Maybe the man own too. Now, the account where I send money to him, his account, I feel forward and to you.
0: Check the call the account now. Make I call the account.
9: I go check them for my phone. I will send them for WhatsApp for you.
0: You know, if you minimize the way they talk down, I don't make you go.
9: Which phone? They say I tell them my phone no good. My phone they minimize.
0: All right.
9: Come, no expose me for national radio. When I call, I go send you the account.
0: No wahala.
9: Send you the man.
0: By the special grace of God, I'd expect help for my phone. And when I get them, if I get the one where they expect, I go give you my own, may they manage.
9: You don't promise me now.
0: My phone no good, dude. Ah, now suddenly they tell promise.
9: No, I know my promise not to do away. They use the talk.
0: Wait. Never get the one where they expect.
9: No, leave that one. You go get them. Thank you in advance. God will bless you. Go get the one where you they expect.
0: It's okay.
9: Very soon now, go get better phone. Thank you. That's all I can now. Better person.
0: It's okay.
9: If not, say, Baba, go say, they here for do you, man.
0: Baba go say there.
9: He smile with that red lips.
0: Now waiting save you too. Because me I for do you man. But thank God, say my man there.
9: Pastor, this Nigeria matter. Now who Nigeria never do? Now you go, I save this man. This our Baba apology. Also me come too late too. Nigeria don't do me. You see, they do me, they go. And now cause all the, because all the promise where they pray in promise us, no opposite of it, Hindu. This apology now, say now because of 2027 election, but now bring this apology. I think the apologize. Say now apology for those people where Boko Haram they buy. I've been a those people where they kidnap. I've been a people where hunger they kill. And which one in they apologize for now? May we know the one in they apologize for. I've been a hunger. Eh? Hunger, where, the thing where the men now, now make people carry their children, put for pot to cook, to talk. So, so you don't understand. People are suffering.
0: Wait, oh, things hard for Nigeria like that?
9: So, so. People are really so. See, me, where they talk to you, me, where the mommy goes, say, Chidosky, send me 5,000 naira. If you see, I'm so happy for that money. If I say a million I receive from you. So, so. You know, she say you don't read.
0: Hey.
9: What's in the apologize for? Okay, see the speech when wife give the other day. He say they want to enjoy Nigeria for old age. No, be say they even want many things better for Nigerians. It's also. Now, just them. They are, hey, God.
0: It's okay.
9: Leaders will say fish. Now, when they say fish, anyhow, now them. Now, just them. They want to see corn chop, enjoy Nigeria for old age. They never enjoy tire. This is in Abego. I see the same for all those players within the press. They go, no, go, we may enter 2027. I said, big amen to it too.
0: Ah.
9: I said, big amen to it because if these people, okay, see how many, now, only borrow, but where did they take the money to? When you go enter 2027, now you go, say me and you. Now, me and you remain to say, only me and you, now, me and you.
0: If not like that, me, I go like him. At least if Oyibo people go agree by me.
9: Google, but now me go buy you.
0: Yeah.
9: He go sell you option.
0: See, like Okrika, so that an Okrika go be yo.
9: Nigeria use. Hey, that's why you are doing that. He say this man did well. Say he go even the 10 people made a vote him again.
0: But why people they talk who say the man no did well? The man did well, nah. He did well.
9: He don't do anything, no. Not only in Belen, he do. Settle in Kakokosu.
0: You know how bad the Lagos road would be.
9: I don't know that time. I never called Lagos. Now, the one want to know now. Where I seen the rule Nigeria. Now, the one want to know. So,
0: that third Mellon Bridge where they do kukru kukru kukru.
9: So, I guess I'm before no be property. Me, now, the one where I experience now, where I know. Where I feel tell my children's story. The one where I know. Now, I know.
0: Now, me say they face hardship, Abi.
9: Also.
0: Because you know they go follow sheep now. No, anybody where they face hardship, because they attend fellowship, you go see things go change now.
9: Where is your bike? Your power bike?
0: No, I know they use bike again now.
9: Okay, what do they use?
0: Now Lamborghini now.
9: Which day your phone spoil?
0: My phone spoil. I know they hear what they talk. Oh. Come out to the ajari. Who they will lie in better person? Hello, my dear.
10: Good evening, sir.
0: Evening good to you. How are you day?
10: I'm good, and you?
0: We are trying to.
10: First time come.
0: Bagam there.
10: Honestly, you are. I don't know how to describe. I have fallen in love with you. In short, I mean,
0: hi. Now, wow.
10: You don't. High BP therapy. You be.
0: Hi.
10: I don't laugh. Today.
0: Now, God.
10: From the time you tell that man that called from Germany, you asked her whether he sell or tap ya pia.
0: No, they are nebuna hangari. It's okay.
10: My brother. This country. You know, say if you a mother when we were small, your mother give you something way no good, like a carry egg way bad, go give you, make you go sell. If you go sell them, you must be a liar to be able to deceive the buyer to buy it. That is the problem. That is the problem. All those people supporting the president, is an a bad egg. They are trying to sell the bad egg. That is why they are lying to us. That is why they are lying to us. This country, just like the last caller said, people are dying. People are being kidnapped. People are a lot of things. The IDP camps everywhere, and you are apologizing. In fact, I was expecting resignation when you came from France. A resignation letter I was expecting. Yes.
0: My brother, this thing where people they talk now, true. They say as they get IDP camp, now so they get high BP camp for Nigeria. Say many people for Nigeria get high BP because of.
10: That one is a small thing. People suicide. People they kill, they hide themselves.
0: Wow.
10: You know, say high BP go still take time before it go kill you. People go carry rope, put for fan, put their neck, they don't die because of Nigeria.
0: That is frustration now.
10: Yes.
0: It's not like this in other countries where me I go.
10: Yeah. It's not like that. It's not like that in other countries. You know, say in Nigeria. When we are in school, they say they define democracy for us. But now I grow, I now understand that the democracy they define in school that time is not what is happening, what is obtainable now.
0: Okay, because people no come inside again.
10: No people. It's government of the people, by the people, for the people. Now government of the elite. By the elite and for the elite people who don't get money. That's the definition now.
0: Wow.
10: That is the problem. You know, Saddam Hussein of Iraq. You know him?
0: One on one.
10: Okay, you know Saddam Hussein?
0: Wow.
10: You know, be small person, though.
0: You know, hear my age. Saddam Hussein. Now, young man, where we did now?
10: He gets something where Saddam Hussein talk when he was in Iraq. He said that I always like to do my things without the involvement of others. My decisions are hard and harsh like my desert. That his decisions are hard and harsh like his desert. That is what this government is telling Nigerians. And they are begging for forgiveness. What are we going to forgive?
0: Did he verse you rich like that?
10: He verse me. The people that don't die, go to Benue, go to Jos, go to many places. First October, people were kidnapped. Yes. The day of independence, people were taken into the bush.
0: No be security.
10: Which security? People, Nigerians, were kidnapped.
0: Okay. I think say maybe then carry security enter bush. Make them go there at Talat.
10: Youth coppers were kidnapped.
0: Hi.
10: In the road that leads from Imo State to I think Abia State or whatever.
0: Wait in they go were kidnapped. Find there.
10: Over 20 of them.
0: Wow.
10: Were kidnapped and they are demanding 50 million for each of them. Can imagine that
0: copper 950 million
10: for one person.
0: How much you go come be aluminium? Copper 50 million. My brother, aluminium go be how much? I beg. Thank you, my brother. God bless you. Yeah, God bless you.
10: Thank you, sir.
0: Where they come
10: thank
0: back?
10: You.
0: Now, wow. That's all copper cost. Ha. Now, wow. It's well, oh. Mm. It is well. All right, oh. We dey come back. But the question be say, why we go still there we are with day?

All right, our correct confirm people check time. You go see, say, this now 11 o'clock. That's to say, we get 1 hour more to what happened here because 12 o'clock we go match break. But before then, I want to make you listen and listen clear. In this life where we did, once in a while, person need make him find place where people day when go make a dust all the problem them way they inherit. Many people they seek war, many people they face one or two challenges. When be say if you go do extra for some people, then kidney now heart. You go see, say that place is like very Kuala Lumpurism of gahuskational equities. Yeah, some people's heart, the thing, they too congested with one or two. That now the reason we say our fans make una carry and for mind you. Say on the first of next month, when be November, see all of us we go gather, do the groove, the show where be say we go there, enjoy ourselves, where, laugh, dance, share gifts, get to know ourselves more. Meet other people them. Change contact. So that at least all these worries where they our body go they go down where. Oyibo people don't talk and say laughter na better medicine. And when you feel happy, small. Because Nigeria no good. Nigeria no good. Some people still, they enjoy you. Most of the people, them, where be saying that then they assist me. Now, people, when I meet for where I go, some of us, then go their house. They think, and the thinking be like, when you get back in store, the more you think, the more you pack them on top of your head. Before you know, one sickness or the other will come hit the person. And you know how much we be melissing now. That not the reason when I de appreciate our people them. Sake of say, we, once in a while, we dey come out to go enjoy ourselves. Those of una way down they hear, they matter them when I dey tell una. Say by his grace, some of our people them will be people will be say then they obodo ibo. Then go show this month where we dey. That na the reason where we won't take do the show so that many of them will come from Obodo Ibo, then go dey there. And if you miss some, he no go sweet, oh. He no go sweet. Because Army Children High School, when be say na 1994 set, the old student association, when be say then they celebrate their annual general meeting stroke gala party on Saturday, November 7th, by 12 p.m., the venue na for people them, when be say, then specially invite.
So now I make I say, all right, oh, all this strictly by invitation, plenty of them will be say before them go move, oh, make them myself show on top our show will be super solid groove will go happen 1st of November for our papa. Get radio next week. We don't start with the sell ticket. Because money day to we know. And some countries today will be safe. If they go, you go host something. And the people will go collect. Now people will be say them buy ticket from 10,000. Why we say make we put to 5,000 now those way waiting man go do now? Because this now to take gather our fans, make all us force, make we enjoy. People they cry for Nigeria, people they cry for Nigeria. We serve, we don't lose people too. Most of the people where they hear their voices before, where you know they hear again. Some of them nobody on normal traveling they do. Some of them nobody normal travel then travel. And waiting they pain me. We say some of us wait the fear to spend the money to enjoy. When you sick now you go to beg a doctor. And he not go even quick attend to you. Because he be like, say, one other style, where doctor them learn now, be say, then go the way to make them they shout, doctor, doctor, on top, say you don't pay money. Eh? So when you come, enjoy yourself, meet the people, some countries them, where been they worry you, go clear out. Just get ready. Because now we go do afternoon, evening, and night. Now badge by badge. Because of people, them, we go want to quick go. All right, oh, this Nigeria matter, I don't long well. And people still, they call, they even they talk on top of WhatsApp.

0: Oh yeah now, madam. Enter, let's go.
1: Oh, mommy, I no go go anywhere if you no go blast me the number one chook mouth station.
0: So you say you sabi waiting good for person?
1: I love am.